go walking, we find a hole in the sky, and then we start talking, and then we say, Jesus Christ, Jesus Christ, Jesus Christ, buy us some time.

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1: Starship.

are the stars which sing. We sing with our light. We are the birds of fire.

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We are like the wind, wrapped in luminous wings. 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

I've got 80. Anybody who's more, I've got 85. Anybody who's more, I've got 90, 95. I've got 95 for the lady with the rose. Anybody who's more, I've got 100, ladies and gentlemen. I've got 100 for the guy with the mustache. Anybody who's more, I've got 100.5. Anybody who's more, 100.5 first time. 100.5 second time. Anybody who's more, ladies and gentlemen, I've got 100.5 it is. 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

0: someone on the phone for you.
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0: got the poison.
1: I got the remedy. I got the potent and rhythmical remedy.
0: I got the poison.
1: I got the remedy. I got the potent and rhythmical remedy.
0: I got the poison.
1: I got the remedy. I got the potent and

0: 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How much lessons did they teach for the bounties of the sea? 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And the mountains surrender, final call.
1: Stay tuned.

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1: 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Level the king. Phenomenon one. This one dedicated to all bad man. 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

0: Nedelje,
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I've got 80, 80, 80, 80. Anybody who's more, I've got 85, 85. Anybody who's more, I've got 90, 90, 90, 90, 95. I've got 95 for the lady with the rose. Anybody who's more, anybody who's more. I've got 100, ladies and gentlemen. I've got 100 for the guy with the mustache. Anybody who's more, I've got 100.5, 100.5. 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

Okay, it's now time for some Bavarian blast music, polka, you know. And the bass line now changes from hard rock rhythm to tuba in the bass. This is what it sounds then. And I'd like to play you a love song medley. I will start with Sinéad O'Connor. In the middle it will be Elton John. And it ends with Celine Dion, Titanic.